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2: But your name's not, it's not delivering to Luke.
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2: Guy who wrote Loving on You.
1: Yeah, guy
2: or that,
1: who wrote.
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0: it's Michael J. and Candace. 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

0: Every time the Natty Bosign winks, it means another awesome song is playing on 93.1 WPOC. Yep, that's true.
1: We've been to both Carolinas, seen a big Montana sky, driven up and down the coast a few times.

Speaking of the coast, remember Five for Beach, you and me. That sunset, cliffs by the sea, and the night rolled in. You still talk about that.

0: show.
1: All right, scam alert. This is a good one because we didn't see this one coming. The Evites, people are getting scammed in Evites.
2: Oh, no.
3: Oh.
1: She's like, oh, I got invited to something.
2: Yeah,
1: how
2: you
1: cool.
2: want
1: to
2: click yeah. on it.
1: You click on in. Next thing you know, bam, they got you. So the FTC is warning about fake Evite phishing scams. Anybody got this one?
0: No.
2: No. Nope. Not Dang. That I know of.
1: Anybody going to any parties soon they don't realize they've been scammed by? Well, now that you mention it, we did have a party. The scammers are sending messages that look like they're from Evite or Paperless Post. The invitation says you in, and you have to put in your credentials, and people are falling for it like crazy.
2: So what do we do to make sure that it is, like, you know?
1: The one thing that you can always do is go to the sender of the email, right-click it, and see what that address is. Because sometimes it'll look so real, but it'll be from 4296-432@glala.com.
0: Right.
1: Mm-hmm. That's not real.

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0: It's Michael J. and Candace. And don't forget, for Father's Day at 7:30, we've got another chance for you to find out how to win your dad an exotic racing experience at Pocono.
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93.1 WPOC. Here he is, Tyler Hubbard. Can't wait for these guys to get back together. Florida Georgia Line. It'd be awesome. Land, though, is his latest.

93.1 WPOC. Don't you love the 11 o'clock news? 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

0: 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My wife was like, how did Blake and Gwen ever get together? They're pretty good together, though. 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

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That's how you do it with Bailey Zimmerman going up to Kim in Pasadena.

93.1 WPOC. I'm Bob Delmont. After Midnight is next. Granger Smith and right now, Casey Musgraves, Dry Spell on WPOC. The 11 o'clock news.

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8: Hey, it's Wednesday, everybody. Halfway through the work week. Welcome to show number 1622. It's After Midnight. I'm your host, Granger Smith. Always grateful to be with you. I've got this good news story I'm going to read for you. So hang tight for that. Ann Hudson has got a Nashville news story. Some stories about your favorite stars out there in Nashville. She's going to read that for you coming up this hour. And I've also got a bunch of good country music. It all begins right here at hour number one. Welcome to After Midnight. Welcome to Wednesday.

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I think I know how to get your Wednesday started off on the right foot, and that is with some good news. If you hang on two songs, I'll share some with you.

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2: I knew I'd see her around. I'd be at some party. She'd show up and I'd be walking out. 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She'd be at the red light beside me in that white Maxima with a sticker on the back. 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

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I see them everywhere together. And it's hitting a little too close to home. She's so far gone, but she didn't go far.

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So I got a topic I want to discuss next hour from you. What is your biggest fear? 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
1: Yeah, Granger, this is Oldest Cunningham from Virginia. 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Keep doing what you're doing.
0: 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Thank you so much for listening.

0: 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Stick around. Ann Hudson is coming up with the latest buzz from Nashville. And give us a tease of what you got coming up.
1: Oh, no. Granger, we need to send some prayers up for Tyler Farr. I'll explain coming up in your Nashville news next.

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1: It's after midnight. 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But if you wake the neighbors, don't blame us. You know what? On second thought, never mind. We don't care. 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
1: 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Thanks for being a part of the After Midnight family.

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1: Yeah, Granger, on my way home. 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

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Hang tight.

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0: 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Ann Hudson is about to jump on and share some Nashville news with us. Ann, what do you have lined up?
1: Well, you know, Granger got to be in Nashville covering the CMA Fest, and they finally have announced who's going to be performing and the lineup that'll air on TV. 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
1: 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And Granger Smith is the voice that keeps the night going strong. 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

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I think I know how to get your Wednesday started off on the right foot, and that is with some good news. If you hang on two songs, I'll share some with you.

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1: Hey, good morning. Just getting ready for the day shift, bright and early, 4:30 in the morning here in New Orleans. Love you, man. You have a great day, everyone.
0: Morning, brother. Thanks for calling in the show.

0: 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Stick around. Ann Hudson is coming up with the latest buzz from Nashville. And give us a tease of what you got coming up.
1: Oh, no. Granger, we need to send some prayers up for Tyler Farr. I'll explain coming up in your Nashville news next.

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1: Listen, I get it. Not everyone sleeps at night. Some of us think, some of us drive, some of us pray. Granger's with you through it all. Thanks for being a part of the After Midnight family.

0: 93.1 WPOC. Good morning. Michael J. here. Candace, how are you doing this morning? I want to see if you recognize.
1: Great. I want to see. I went to the pool last night.
0: Oh, you went to the pool last night?
1: Go ahead. Yeah. My girlfriend called me. She's like 4 o'clock. She's like, we're going to the pool. I thought, great idea. Let's go. So we all went, and the girls are going around, and the one mom goes, well, this is my daughter's first couple of hours of summer vacation.
0: Right.
1: So it's in full effect now.
0: Yep, it is. I think our summer vacation started last Saturday night with this. A few.

There's Luke Bryan along with Jordan Davis, who we got to see last Saturday night at Pier 6. If you were lucky enough to be there, you know it was a really great show. And we had a chance to ask Jordan some questions backstage. And I was really curious to find out, you know, like if he's ever been confused with the other Jordan Davises. Yeah, there's other Jordan Davises. One of them is a Philadelphia Eagles football player, right? You ever been confused for him? Have you? Let's see. Jordan. There he is. We're having some problems with the interview. Hey, Candace, are you back with me yet? All right, we're going to check in with them in just a second. Let me play Luke Combs, and then we'll reset.

0: KOC, Michael J. and Candace. You doing better now? Mm-hmm. All right, good.
1: I'm good.
0: We got Candace all set. We have got Jordan Davis, who was with us Saturday night. And what I was attempting to mention was there are several Jordan Davises. I mean, we've got a country star named Jordan Davis. There's also a Philadelphia Eagles football player named Jordan Davis. Uh-huh. And so I wanted to ask Jordan backstage at Pier 6 Saturday night, you know, if he's ever been confused for another Jordan Davis.
2: I have. And I actually got to meet him and we got to talk about it because whenever he would have like a bad game or I think it was last season, he blocked a field goal and ran it back for a touchdown. Oh. I got so many messages from grown men, grown Philadelphia Eagles fans being like, I love you, dude. I never gave up on you. They said you were a bust, but I believe in you.
0: Yeah.
2: So I sent him a message. I was like, hey, dude, you're getting a lot of love from the Eagles fans here. Oh. So, but we were able to meet. He's a great guy.
3: Well, I know a lot of Ravens fans here in Baltimore are going to love you tonight. Talk about the tour and even just what it's like for a day.
2: Today was awesome. Really? I gained about 8 pounds.
3: Oh, what'd you eat?
2: At Shirley's.
3: Miss Shirley's?
0: Miss Shirley's.
3: Oh.
2: Holy
4: smokes.
2: What'd
4: you have?
2: They had like a banana monkey
4: French,
2: bread. Is that what it is?
4: French toast.
2: Gosh. Mm-hmm. Had some pancakes. We had the whole nine yards.
0: All right, there you go. A lot of love for Miss Shirley's. He ought to do a little endorsement for them while he's here.
1: Jordan, that's one of my favorite dishes, so I could always just do the endorsement for him.
0: Yeah. No. So what do they have? The monkey bread? I've never had that.
1: Yeah, it's like it's kind of like a French toast monkey bread mix. I'm looking on their menu to see what the official name of it is, but you know they always have new things that they roll out too.
0: Right.
1: Right. It's all good.
0: I haven't been there for a minute. There was a Miss Shirley's on in right up from the Hamden from when we were in the Rotunda, and I would go there occasionally. But I haven't been to the one downtown. I got to try that out. Miss Shirley's.
1: No.
0: All right. So you had a nice night at the pool last night. Anything else you want to reveal while we're getting things going this morning from the pool last night?
1: No, but hold on. I just found the menu item. It's called banana bread.
0: Oh, okay.
1: And it's, so it is banana bread, but then it has the banana and the chocolate chips and, the whole nine yards. It's very good. Anyway, as far as the pool is concerned, I'm just happy it's summer. It's been such a nice week.
0: Yeah. So far, so good, right? Kids, by the end of the week, I'm pretty sure all the schools are out, or is there anybody?
1: Yes, by the end of the week,
0: Yeah, so here, welcome to it. The lightning bugs are back, and so is traffic this morning. I saw some folks already up running around. There were some folks on the road this morning. Any traffic problems to get things started?
1: No, the good news is things look decent out along the Beltway stretch. Top end, Attaloop side, Hartford Road down towards 83. And then on the west side from 795 heading down towards 70. Things look good on 95 through Howard County and no issues on 97 through Anne Arundel County, taking it all the way down towards 50. I'm Candace Stold and that's your traffic.
0: All right, hang with us for a few. Jason Aldean and Kane Brown on the way for your Wednesday morning next.
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0: 93.1 WPOC, Michael, Jay, and Candace. You know, in the middle of the week like this, today being Wednesday, they usually start getting the country charts together for the weekend. And so we have a pretty good idea of what probably will end up in the top five. All right? Okay. So I thought we could try something called
1: Top Five Wednesday.
0: All right, I'm going to play for you, Candace, a real quick snippet of each of the top five songs as we speak. And maybe you can decide which one, just from hearing a couple of seconds of it, really rocks your world and you think, oh, I like that one the most. That's my number one, right?
2: Okay.
0: So here we go. I got all five of them. These are legitimately five of the most popular songs in country music this week. And here we go.

0: Now, don't tell us which one is your favorite just yet. Because what we're going to do is we'll do traffic, we'll play a few words, and then we're going to come back and find out which one Candace loves the most. The big reveal of the top five. Did everybody else make their minds up which one they like the most? I hope you did.
1: I want to hear from our listeners, too.
0: Yeah, which one of those? I'm getting a text here. We need to hear him again. Cindy says she just came in at number three. We got to do traffic, and I'll play him one more time. All right, what's going on the roads?
1: All in all, not too bad out there. In fact, things look good on the Beltway. Top end, out of loop side from Hartford Road, heading down through Towson, and then eventually on the west side from 795 down towards 70. Things look great out along 95, taking it through Howard County, and the same deal on 295, just the volume that's building on the southbound side near NSA. I'm Candace Dolden. That's your traffic.
0: All right, Cindy. We'll play them one more time. You got to make up your mind which one of these top five songs mean the most to you, make you feel the most, get you the most excited, make you want to sing along, or whatever. Here we go.

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7: All right, Miss Candace, so you have picked as your favorite out of the top five, Ella Langley and Morgan Wallen, huh? Here it is. I Can't Love You Anymore. Candace is number one.

0: you go. Candace picked it. Michael J. and Candace in the morning. 93.1 WPOC. So out of the top five, she says that's the best. You like that one more than anything else? More than Josh with I Hate the Way You Look? More than Be Her? More than Jason Aldean? You know, Don't Tell My Heart? All that. You like that one absolutely number one?
1: Yeah, and I'm really looking forward to almost 1 month from today when Ella and Morgan are going to be here.
0: Yep. There it is. 1 month to go.
1: That's going to sound good.
0: The countdown is on.
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0: All right, 5:52. Let's find out what you're thinking this morning. Maybe you can tell us what your favorite country song is when you check in. 77962. 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Call us what you want, but call us. Did you see this one, Candace?
1: What?
0: Hey, I've been listening to WPOC since 5:23 this morning. Two songs, actual airtime. Then I had to hear commercials. Well, that's how we get paid. So, you know, we have to play a few words here and there, right? But listen, you can certainly let us know whatever you'd like. What else did they say? Just kept listening to see how brazen.
1: I think a lot of people agreed with me.
0: What?
1: Somebody was saying, Diesel said, good minds think alike. And then Wayne and Heidi from Kent Island said that they would love to hear Ella Langley and Morgan Wallen. So at least I got some. Now, Crandall, you know, he's a big Megan Maroney fan. So he was like, not Ella.
0: Right. Hey, whoever it is that ends with 6277. I would love to play your song. So, I mean, because you've been dedicated and listening since 5:23. So, can you give us a holler? Just give us your first name and give us a song. And let me put something on for whoever that is. It's a little agitated. Somebody's a little worked up. And I get it. You know, there are days I wake up and I'm like, oh, man. You know. But I find a way to be in a good mood. So, who else do we want to send a shout out to? Joe at
1: Sonya
0: Highway
1: Sonya the Dina chick.
0: It's Sonya and Joe and... Yep. Wayne and Heidi from Kent Island. They would love to hear Ella Langley and Morgan Wallen like you did.
1: Mm-hmm. And then Miles is out there heading to work. He said, happy hump day to my only morning show. Thanks, Miles.
0: Thank you, Miles. Thank you, Miles. Miles, can I introduce you to another guy who's a little upset with me this morning? We can work things out here. No, seriously, if you feel like you're in a funk this morning, we're here to get you out of it. And hopefully traffic won't keep you in the funk. How bad is it?
1: No. I mean, we do have heavy traffic on the southbound side of the BW Parkway between 175 and NSA. No problems to report out along 95 through Howard County. Things look decent through the tunnels. At least no incidents through the Fort McHenry Tunnel, 895 through the Harbor Tunnel, and all around the Beltway. So far, so good. I'm Candace Dolden. That's your traffic.
0: All right. 16 seconds there, mister. And you're going to be hearing your favorite song from Toby Keith. You got to stick with me here. 16 seconds, that's all I'm asking.
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0: Oh, man, I'm having a computer meltdown. Then let's make it quicker than 16 seconds.
3: Car you've been searching for or the foul ball you heroically gave away. It's all there on eBay. eBay, things people love.
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1: 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So, Candace, what's coming up on The Brief in 3 minutes?
2: Two teachers were hurt yesterday after an assault at a Harford County Elementary School. Details in The Brief.
1: All right, we'll get to that right after Kenny Chesney.

0: 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Trust me, here at 93.1 WPOC. He's going to make Michael J's Music City Minute. 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
0: Sure enough, and Candace, what's happening?
2: Two teachers were hurt yesterday afternoon following an assault involving a student at Roy Williams Elementary School in Haverty Grace. The school was placed on a modified lockdown and dismissal was delayed. Families were notified that their child would arrive about 45 minutes after their normal arrival time if they rode the bus. Both teachers had non-life-threatening injuries and were transported to local hospitals. The student was detained by deputies and school personnel. No students were injured. An adult and four children are displaced after a malfunctioning e-bike ignited a house fire in Aberdeen yesterday. It happened just before noon at a house on Baltimore Street. The home's occupant was charging an e-bike using a newly purchased aftermarket charger. Within minutes, she heard pops and saw the e-bike on fire. When crews arrived, they saw fire coming from the two-story home. Nobody was hurt. The search for the next superintendent of Baltimore County Public Schools has been whittled down. Four finalists participated in a public town hall last night at George Washington Carver Center for Arts and Technology in Towson. The Baltimore County Board of Education said it plans to appoint a new superintendent no later than next week to take office on July 1st. That is your brief.
0: All right, let's check on traffic, Candace.
2: Yeah, all in all, not too bad today. On the top end of the Beltway, things look decent. Volume building, but at least no incidents. Top end, Hartford Road down through Towson. West side stretch, Old Court Road heading down through Edmondson. We do have heavy traffic on the BW Parkway southbound side from 175 up towards NSA, but at least no problems to report on 97 Quarterfield Road down towards 50. I'm Candace Dolden, that's your traffic.
0: I just got a text here, Candace. How about some good news from Harford County? Well, that gives me an idea. Why don't we do good news from all the counties? And anywhere you might be living. I think we can make it a Good News Wednesday. 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But if you've got good news this morning, share it. 77962 on the text or call us 800-321-3693. 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

0: 93.1 WPOC. Good morning, 6:34. Michael J. and Candace in the morning. Candace, at the risk of showing that I am, all right, I'll confess, I'm 42. I've been around for a minute. I remember when I was a kid that the only two fast food restaurants really to choose between were McDonald's and Geno's here in Baltimore. Geno's was the red.
1: I think that means you're older than 42.
0: No, I'm right about 42. I'm almost 43. So, you know, McDonald's was always yellow. I call that yellow. It is yellow, right? Because red and yellow. I'm colorblind.
1: Yeah.
0: But not orange, right? It's yellow. So, but
1: no, it's yellow.
0: Yeah, you got
1: golden.
0: Because of the fries over at McDonald's, and then Geno's was red and white. They were the two fast food places back in the day. Then, along come the 80s, and that's when this whole thing exploded. Taco Bell, you know, and all these other, Burger King and Wendy's.
1: Arby's.
0: And Arby's. And, you know, we've got some Baltimore locals, too. Like, I love Andy Nelson's. And that's a Baltimore thing you're not going to find anywhere else. You know?
1: There was Hardee's and Roy Rogers.
0: Oh, that's right. And now there's Qdoba and Quickway and Chipotle and Mad Chicken and the local fry and Shake Shack.
1: The list goes on.
0: Yeah, it's crazy. So you take all of these fast food places and you ask people what is their favorite based on what? The quick service and the customer satisfaction? Is that how they've done this?
1: So there is a 2026 American Customer Satisfaction Index. So basically, people ranked their favorite fast food places according to their satisfaction.
0: Right.
1: Well, Chick-fil-A has been bumped into second place.
0: Wow. Don't give number one just yet.
1: No.
0: We've got them ranked, though, based on customer satisfaction and quick service. Number six, according to this survey, appears to be Popeyes. Would you agree with that? Do you go to Popeyes? You've never been there. I know.
1: I've been to Popeyes.
0: Oh, yeah, have you?
1: There's one on York Road. Yeah, right. I go occasionally.
0: Okay. Oh, wow. Maybe that's where she's sneaking out to at night. Number five, Wingstop. I have not been to Wingstop. I've got to go.
1: Oh, I have.
0: Is it good?
1: I have.
0: Is it great?
1: Yeah, there's one on York Road in Cockeysville.
0: Okay. Well, I'll have to head over there one day. Wingstop. All right, here we go. Number four is Raising Cane's. Number four.
1: Now.
0: There's a buzz on Raising Cane's. I'm okay with it. I'm not like their biggest fan. I don't think it's, you know, it's okay. It's okay. I don't know why I'm so stuck in my ways with chicken. Like, I love a chicken sandwich from Wendy's. I don't know why. That's just me. But Wendy's is good, in my opinion. Okay, here we go.
1: Well,
0: what? Top three, Candace. Okay. Top three.
1: Go ahead.
0: KFC is number three. Customer satisfaction.
1: Really?
0: Yeah, KFC. Can you believe it? I remember we used to get the big bucket from KFC. You know, yeah, the whole family would dig in. You get the big old bucket.
1: Yep.
0: Number two you mentioned was Chick-fil-A. And we will reveal the number one. But I think before we do that, we ought to do 10 calls says it all.
1: Yeah.

0: Yeah, you call us, 800-321-3693. What do you think?
1: I'm a Raising Cane's girl.
0: Are you?
1: Yeah. Well, then I went to the location in Bel Air the other day, and they were playing Rascal Flatts, and I was like, oh, you had me at hello.
0: So Candace bases the popularity of the restaurant on the music they're playing in the restaurant. All right. Well, look, so what is your go-to fast food? 10 calls says it all. We'll go to the phones here coming up at 800-321-3693.
2: Baby Lock.

0: fast food selection. What would you say is the number one fast food that you run off to when you got to get something good? You're hungry and you need to eat fast. Michael J. and Candace, we're going to get to that top 10. And we're going to get to 10 Calls Says It All. Right, Candace?
1: Let's do it.
0: Right after Megan Maroney.

0: Yes, it is. You gotta love her, don't you, Candace? Love me some Megan Maroney. It was really exciting seeing her show and meeting her backstage.
1: Settle a debate. Crandall texted this morning and said that I'm turning more from Megan into Ella. I don't know about that.
0: I'm equally divided, to be honest. I love them both.
1: Yeah.
0: So listen, we're trying to find out about your favorite fast food. A survey came out based on customer satisfaction. Number 6, Popeyes. Number 5, Wingstop. Number 3, Raisin Cane's. Number 3, that was 4 was Raisin Cane's. 3 is KFC. 2 is Chick-fil-A. I'm noticing that it seems burgers have gone out of style. Everybody's going chicken, right? I see no McDonald's. I see no Wendy's. I see no Potbelly. None of the places I love are like right at the top. Andy Nelson's, shout out. I know Andy Nelson's has just got his one place, but I love Andy Nelson's. And Chaps.
1: Yep.
0: Shout out to Chaps Spit Beef. We love those guys too. So here we go. 10 calls says it all. Let's run through the lines and find out which fast food, before we announce the number one fast food, Candace, in your report, let's see what people are thinking on the lines. I'm just going to fly through them.
2: Okay. The only one that you haven't said, I think it would be Chipotle.
0: What do you love about Chipotle?
2: The new hot kind
0: of
2: chicken.
0: All right. Thank you very much.
3: I am a number one kind of guy. I'm a Jersey Mike's. Best subs ever.
4: I'm saying nothing's going to beat Chick-fil-A.
0: All right, well, we'll find out. Chick-fil-A's number 2, believe it or not. We're going to reveal the number 1 coming up.
4: I listen to you guys every morning, brother.
0: Thank you very much. WPOC 10 Call says it all. What do you think?
5: It's got to be Box Hill Pizza for their crab cakes, steak subs, and grilled chicken sandwiches.
0: Yeah, I love Box Hill, but I don't know if that's fast food, though, is it? Isn't that more like sit-down?
6: Yeah.
0: Or do you call it carry-out?
5: I call head for carry out.
3: I'm just getting off work, Chris.
0: Yeah.
3: And I'm going to say Chick-fil-A.
0: You're going Chick-fil-A all the way, even though they're number 2.
3: Well, my thing is, I've never had Raisin Cane's. And, KFC, the bucket's got so much smaller.
0: Right.
3: You know, it's not a big bucket no more.
0: I remember when that bucket at Chick-fil-A was so big you could use it for luggage.
3: I listen to you guys every morning, man. You're awesome.
0: All right, buddy. Have a good day.
3: And I'd like to say welcome, Candace.
0: Yes, welcome to Candace.
1: Aww.
0: You got it, buddy.
3: You have my vote all the way.
0: Yeah. I don't know why he went from thinking about fast food to Candace, but I'll take it with him. And, hey, Candace, number 1.
1: What's number 1?
0: Are you ready?
1: I'm ready.
0: Jersey Mike's. Jersey Mike's subs.
1: Oh.
0: I'm surprised they just whooped it. They whooped up on Jimmy John's. I think Jimmy John's is good, but you know what? I think it's because Jersey Mike's does hot subs. I think that maybe that's, but anyway.
1: Okay.
0: There you go.
1: All right. That's the answer. Out on the roadways, we have a crash on the southbound side of 95. It's right near 195. The right lane is blocked, and it is stop and go from Caton Avenue, heading all the way down towards the scene. No problems to report out along 295, but you're certainly going to notice that heavy volume on the southbound side. So if you have a flight to catch, it's going to be a better option for you. Interloop side of the Beltway, there's a crash. It's right near Charles Street. The right merge lane is blocked there. And then out along the northbound side of 95, we've had a crash that was right near 272, so Northeast Road. That's been moved off to the right shoulder, though. Disabled vehicle a little bit farther down on the southbound side of 95 at Key Highway. Slow traffic from Eastern Avenue. No issues to report out along 895 through the Harbor Tunnel, but it is stop and go all the way from 40. I'm Candace Dolden. That's your traffic.
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0: 93.1 WPOC, looking like a beautiful day in Baltimore for your Wednesday. Michael J. and Candace in the morning. So, Candace, what's up on the brief?
1: Two teachers were hurt yesterday after an assault at a Harford County Elementary School. Details in the brief.
0: After Ella. She drank.

0: 93.1 WPOC, Michael J. and Candace in the morning, 7:08. For Ella fellas everywhere, you know, dads, Father's Day is on Sunday, and this Friday morning, we will be giving a dad the drive of a lifetime in a supercar driving experience for Father's Day. You'll find out how to win for your dad this morning at 7:30.
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2: Two teachers were hurt yesterday afternoon following an assault involving a student at Roy Williams Elementary School in Haverty Grace. The school was placed on a modified lockdown and dismissal was delayed. Families were notified that their child would arrive about 45 minutes after their normal arrival time if they rode the bus. Both teachers had non-life-threatening injuries and were transported to local hospitals. The student was detained by deputies and school personnel. No students were injured. An adult and four children are displaced after a malfunctioning e-bike ignited a house fire in Aberdeen yesterday. It happened just before noon at a house on Baltimore Street. The home's occupant was charging an e-bike using a newly purchased aftermarket charger. Within minutes, she heard pops and saw the e-bike on fire. When crews arrived, they saw fire coming from the two-story home. Wow. Nobody was hurt.
0: Wow.
2: The search for the next superintendent of Baltimore County Public Schools has been whittled down. Four finalists participated in a public town hall last night at George Washington Carver Center for Arts and Technology in Towson. The Baltimore County Board of Education said it plans to appoint a new superintendent no later than next week to take office on July 1st. That is your brief.
0: All right, gather yourself, Candace, because right after your traffic, Tim McGraw tickets. I just want to warn you, I know you get really worked up, so...
2: I tried to win and you hung up on me.
0: No, you can't do that.
2: All right, out on the roadways, a crash on the southbound side of 95. It's right near 195. It is stop and go from Caton Avenue heading down towards the scene. If you have a flight decay, you need the extra time. I would stick with 295. It's heavy, but at least it's running without incident. A crash on the Interloop side of 695. The activity is right near Charles Street. The right merge lane is blocked. And then out of loop side of the Beltway, we do have a disabled vehicle. It's at Paring Parkway. Stop and go traffic from Bel Air Road heading all the way down towards the area. Disabled vehicle on the southbound side of 95 at Key Highway moved off to the right shoulder, but that's slow from Eastern Avenue. No problems to report along 895 through the Harbor Tunnel. Just stop and go from 40 up towards the tunnel. I'm Candace Stold, and that's your traffic.
0: Oh, man, clouds, glimpses of blue sky, but a thunderstorm in spots this afternoon. Gusty winds could accompany any downpour. High 86. Come on, stand back. I'm going to open up the ticket window and get things going. That's how we do it. Ninth caller gets Tim McGraw tickets. 93.1 WPOC. The number 800-321-3693. 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
10: Oh, really?
0: Yes, you're going to see Tim McGraw. Woo! So get ready for August 15th. What's your name?

have a chance this summer to go see a huge Kenny Chesney exhibit. I'll tell you about it with Michael J's Music City Minute in 3 minutes here at 93.1 WPOC. But first, the boys, Morgan and Post Malone.

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1: Michael J.'s Music City Minute. Yeah. In 60 seconds, you gon' know like you on Music Row.
0: Anybody planning on being in Nashville this summer or anytime over the next year? Candace, are you making a trip to Nashville? Yeah. I think maybe you will be.
2: Yeah, you know, Dan talked to Jordan Davis over the weekend. They were talking about their boots. And right. He's like, I got them from Nashville. I'm like, ah, there's my ticket. Well, I can get to Nashville. If he can get boots, I'll go.
0: I didn't tell Dan this. Where he ought to go if he wants to get boots is San Antonio, because that is where Lucchese.
2: No.
0: Lucchese is in San Antonio, though. I'm serious. That Lucchese's are the boots you want. Anyway, here's the deal. In Nashville, and the reason you need to know, the Country Music Hall of Fame and Museum is opening up an exhibition completely dedicated to Kenny Chesney. Like, they had a Taylor Swift exhibit in there for a while. They had Tim and Faith. Well, they're doing Kenny now. Starting July 23rd, everything Kenny will be available. You'll see, you know, Kenny performing back in the day in a bluegrass band to becoming a successful touring artist. It'll be highlighted through instruments, awards, handwritten materials, photographs, personal memorabilia collected throughout his incredible career. The exhibition follows Kenny's induction into the Country Music Hall of Fame in 2025 and his successful residency at the Sphere in Las Vegas. And they're calling because they want to get Candace to do a review of Kenny's show at the Sphere at the Hall of Fame. It'll showcase Kenny's continued success in a career that has produced over 30 number one hits and sold over 105 million records.
2: Wow.
0: Look at that. 105 million for Kenny.
2: So that's a lot of zeros.
0: If you're heading to Nashville this summer, you're going to want to get to the Country Music Hall of Fame and check out Kenny Chesney. The exhibit is called Living and Fast Forward, and it opens July 23rd. That is your Music City Minute. All right. What's going on?
2: Not so fast out along 95 this morning. Crash on the southbound side. It's right near 195 near the airport. The right lane is blocked and it is stop and go from Caton Avenue heading all the way down towards the area. If you do have a flight to catch, I would stick with 295. Just keep in mind you do need the extra time today. Disabled vehicle on the Adelope side of the Beltway. It's right near Paring Parkway. That's stop and go from White Marsh Boulevard. And then there's an accident on the top end. Interloop side. That one's right near Charles Street. Out along 95 through Baltimore, some trouble there. A disabled vehicle on the southbound side. It's right near Key Highway, and it is slow from Eastern Avenue, heading all the way down towards the scene. 895, stop and go from 40 up towards the Harbor Tunnel. I'm Candace Stolden. That's your traffic.
0: 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You better hang on tight because Father's Day is this weekend.
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Michael J. and Candace in the morning, 93.1 WPOC. Father's Day's on Sunday. And coming up in 3 minutes, you could give your dad the drive of a lifetime in a supercar driving experience. Stay close.

93.1 WPOC, Michael, Jay, and Candace in the morning. If you're going to be writing anything down like George Strait was singing, it's the information I'm about to give you. Because this coming Friday morning, we're very excited about this. I mean, because Sunday's Father's Day. So we want to do something special for your dad. All right. And if your father loves NASCAR, trust me, this is going to be a once in a lifetime. We are giving away a drive

in a supercar on the track at Pocono Raceway. Now, if your dad, like I said, you know, watches NASCAR, is a gearhead, loves cars, this is an incredible opportunity where all you need to do is jot down our mystery superstar driver. We gave you the name yesterday at 7:30. We're going to do another name right now. So I'm giving you a second just to find some place to put this down, put it in your phone, put it anywhere you want. But make sure you have the name. Are you ready? The name for today is Ryan Blaney. Ryan Blaney, number 12 from Team Penske. He's the defending champion, regularly challenging at the front of the pack, ranking among the top seeds in the NASCAR Cup Series standings. Ryan Blaney is the name you need from today. Put that together with the name that we gave you yesterday, and you'll listen tomorrow at 7:30 and Friday at 7:30, and you could win your dad a drive of a lifetime. Now, he must be 18 years or older, and he's got to love to go fast. He will be, trust me. Good luck.

Mornings on 93.1 WPOC. I'll do it one more time. This is going to be it. Last time I can say this name. Friday morning at 7:30, a dad, some lucky father somewhere here in Baltimore, is going to win a drive of a lifetime and a supercar driving experience at Pocono Racetrack. 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He could be racing in a Ferrari, a Lamborghini, a Porsche at Pocono Raceway. All drivers must be 18 with a valid driver's license. Dad will get professional instruction and a program built for confidence where every lap feels elevated, controlled, and unforgettable. The name today that you need to know is Ryan Blaney. Jot it down and be listening again tomorrow morning at 7:30 to 1.

0: WPOC, we could see a nasty thunderstorm this afternoon. Look out for heavy downpours here in Baltimore. What do you want to ask?
1: Many people want to know, what is your DJ name?
0: Oh, that would be Michael J. And Candace. The two of us, we've got everything you need in the morning, including traffic. Buddy, what's going on?
2: Around 695, now the inner loop at Charles Street. The accident still blocking the right merge lane. Just a brief delay there so far. On the outer loop at Pering Parkway, broken down vehicle along the right, causing delays up from Bel Air Road to Pering Parkway. After that, heading down the west side on the outer loop, you will find it slow from 795 down to Security Boulevard. 95 northbound at the Fort McHenry Tunnel, the broken down vehicle cleared. Southbound on 95 at the Fort McHenry Tunnel, the broken down vehicle there also out of the way. That's your traffic up to the minute.
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0: Young and the LA Riot. 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

0: Jack better than Jim, I guess, is what she's saying right there. Michael J., Candace as well. We love being a part of your morning. We've got the brief coming up next. So what are you looking forward to here, Candace?
1: Two teachers were hurt yesterday after an assault at a Harford County Elementary School. Details in the brief.
0: That follows Luke Bryan.

0: Ryan Superfan. Be listening this morning a little after 8:30 for our hot seat and your chance to win tickets to see Luke and Jason Aldean in concert together this summer at Nats Park down in D.C. How cool is that? All right, it's Michael, Jay, and Candace in the morning here at 8:07.
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0: So, Candace, what's shaking now?
2: Two teachers were hurt yesterday afternoon following an assault involving a student at Roy Williams Elementary School in Haverty Grace.
0: All right.
2: The school was placed on a modified lockdown and dismissal was delayed. Families were notified that their child would arrive about 45 minutes after their normal arrival time if they rode the bus. Both teachers had non-life-threatening injuries and were transported to local hospitals. Wow. The student was detained by deputies and school personnel. No students were injured. An adult and four children are displaced after a malfunctioning e-bike ignited a house fire in Aberdeen yesterday. It happened just before noon at a house on Baltimore Street. The home's occupant was charging an e-bike using a newly purchased aftermarket charger. Within minutes, she heard pops and saw the e-bike on fire. When crews arrived, they saw fire coming from the two-story home. Nobody was hurt. The search for the next superintendent of Baltimore County Public Schools has been whittled down. Four finalists participated in a public town hall last night at George Washington Carver Center for Arts and Technology in Towson. The Baltimore County Board of Education said it plans to appoint a new superintendent no later than next week to take office on July 1st. That is your brief.
0: All right, thanks, Candace. Let's find out what's going on with traffic.
3: On I-95 southbound, there were two separate accidents near the exit for I-195, the exit for BWI Marshall Airport. Right side of the road taken away twice as you head down there. Very heavy and slow down from Caton Avenue. BW Parkway 295 is still a better bet to get to the airport right now from Points North. Heading south on 295, the BW Parkway. Not too bad until you get down to Arundel Mills Boulevard, where it's very slow on your way down toward Route 32. Around 695, the Beltway outer loop still slow from White Marsh Boulevard around to Charles Street. That's your traffic up to the minute.
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1: 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Enter it now.

coming up next with Michael J's Music City Minute. You're not going to want to miss this. Apparently, a big star is going to have a big wedding in New York City in just a couple of weeks. I've got the story you don't want to miss right after Jason Aldean with a really great song.

0: with a big old top five country hit right now. That is Jason Aldean's Don't Tell Me No. All right, Michael J.
1: Michael J's Music City Minute. In 60 seconds, you gon' know like you on Music Row.
0: Yeah, Michael J and Candace in the morning, and we've been talking about this wedding that's coming up. Obviously, Taylor Swift and Travis Kelce have been busy planning, but they're in the final days from all reports. This is the deal. They're building, and this was released through investigators in Pennsylvania who have gotten in to confirm that Taylor is now having a custom-built stage that is being constructed at a production facility just north of the PA line, not far from here, I guess. The stage, reportedly under tight security, but someone did get in to see it, is said that it's intended for a live band performance and potential guest participation. Celebrity wedding planner Mark Seed is allegedly involved in orchestrating the highly anticipated festivities. So the mayor of New York City, Mondami, how do you say his name? Mondani? He confirmed that the city is hosting Taylor Swift and Travis Kelce's wedding. He said it's going to happen on July 3rd. He also let this out of the bag. There's going to be over 1,000 guests, and the city has to have special plans because of traffic and because of everybody that's going to be headed to Madison Square Garden, where Taylor and Travis are apparently planning this big celebration. So a lot of plans going into this. A stage is being built, and they say it's going to be incredible. I don't know anybody that got an invitation, though. Do you? Because if you do, you can always let us know what's going on. And figure maybe you know a little something. I don't know. We do have a sunny day. We got traffic info coming in. And let's see if we can get to that in just a moment.
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1: 83 southbound, the Harrisburg Expressway, just before 695, is a five-vehicle accident causing delays down from Timonium Road. Continuing south on 83, the JFX, you will find it moving pretty smoothly until right at the end of the expressway as you head downtown. I-95 southbound before I-195 on your way down to the airport. The right lane is closed with an accident. Just after that, there was another incident earlier along the right deceleration lane. BW Parkway 295 southbound, a better bet heading down to BWI Marshall Airport right now. That's your traffic up to the minute.
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0: seat, which is certainly coming up in less than 7 minutes. And we're going to give away the Luke Bryan and Jason Aldean tickets. But I have to say something. Being a Ravens fan, Ben Roethlisberger, I mean, Ben Nothingberger, as I like to call him, was blasting us on his podcast, and it just got to me. So can I just respond to three things that Ben Nothingberger had to say? Yeah, I wish that we could just send the send some Ravens to annihilate him. But he has pointed to the Ravens' off-season departure of John Harbaugh. And he's like, yeah, because Harbaugh's out of Baltimore, the Ravens are done, and he says that our Super Bowl window has closed. Wait a minute. Mike Tomlin, anybody remember him? Then Nothingberger went on to talk about Derrick Henry's age, noting that Derrick Henry is a year older. Huh? Aaron Rodgers is like 150. Lamar Jackson's trajectory, that's how he wrapped up. Ben Nothingberger questioned what happened to Lamar's performance level last year, saying he didn't look like his MVP self. Yeah, Ben Nothingberger, I got something for you. How was that Pittsburgh Steelers game against the Houston Texans back in the AFC wildcard round, Anna? Huh? How was that? Throw some mud right back his way. Yeah, if you don't remember, the Steelers lost 30-6 to Houston back in January.
1: I've got

0: Thrown left and right this morning, Ben Roethlisberger of the Steelers. Of course, he's like 120 years old himself. Candace, he was saying that the Ravens' Super Bowl window has closed, it's shut, and that we're done. That's what he says.
1: Yeah, he's squealing. Yeah.

0: Well, what is he doing that's so great these days, except for talking on his podcast? So let's jump on the traffic really quick, and then we're going to go to the hot seat. You do have a 5-car accident, huh?
1: Yeah, so there's a crash involving 5 vehicles on the southbound side of the Harrisburg Expressway right before 695. 2 right lanes are blocked, and it's completely jammed moving down from Pedonia Road, heading all the way up towards the seam. Also, a crash on the inner loop side of the Beltway of the JFX, so stop and go from Reisterstown Road, heading down towards that scene. That is your traffic.
0: All right, we have got tickets for Luke Bryan and Jason Aldean to give away. If you're the 9th caller, we're going to put you in the hot seat. Give you 3 really stupid, simple questions to answer, but you got to do it within 3 seconds. 800-321-3693.

0: 93.1 WPOC, Michael J. and Candace in the morning, and Renee from Dundalk is ready to jump into the hot seat for Luke Bryan, Jason Aldean tickets. Hey, Renee, it's going to be real, real easy. All you need to do is give us an answer but before the buzzer, or we have to hang up on you. Candace, are you ready, Candace? You got the questions?
1: Let's do it.
0: All right, let's go. Renee, good luck.
1: All right. Thank you. We've been talking about fast food chains this morning, so the questions all revolve around that. McDonald's or Burger King?
0: McDonald's or Burger King? 3 seconds, go.
2: McDonald's.
0: Hey, and when you go to McDonald's, do you go chicken or burger?
2: Burger.
0: Yeah, I'm with you on that.
2: Big Mac, baby.
0: She wants it all. All right, you're one third of the way there into the tickets. Let's go. Question number two.
1: All right, Chick-fil-A or Raising Cane's?
0: Which is it? Go.
2: Chick-fil-A.
0: And let me ask you, seriously, because Chick-fil-A slipped on the chart. It's back to number two. Did you hear who which one of the restaurants is number one, Renee?
2: No, what is it?
0: It's Jersey Mike's went to number one. Yeah. Right, Candace?
2: Oh, wow.
0: Yeah. Are you a Jersey Mike's girl?
2: I've never been there.
0: All right.
2: Chick-fil-A, baby, all the way.
0: Chick-fil-A for her. All right.
1: I'm with you.
0: One more for Renee. Let's do it.
1: Okay. All right, Taco Bell or Chipotle?
0: Which is it?
2: Taco Bell, yeah.
0: Yeah, at like midnight, you load up, you get about 100 of those tacos, and you go to town, right?
2: Yeah. I want the box of 10 with sour cream. Yes, baby.
0: There you go. Well,
1: she
0: Renee.
1: She got it all.
0: Yeah, she did. She gets Luke Bryan, Jason Aldean tickets. Way to go, Renee and Dundalk. From Michael J. and Candace in the morning. You have a great time.

0: 93.1 WPOC, Michael, Jay, and Candace. Hey, Candace, listen to this email I just got from Terry Lavasseur. Terry writes, Michael, Jay, and Candace, my husband and I are celebrating our 20th anniversary today. Well, happy anniversary to Mike and Terry Lavasseur. I don't know how to say the name. It's L-E-V-A-S-S-E-U-R. How would you pronounce that? Lavasseur? I think that's close.
1: Lavasseur. We'll go with that.
0: So listen, here's what she writes. She says, it all started through our 93.1 WPOC Dateline. We did have some sort of a Dateline at one point. The station matched us, set up our mailboxes, and allowed us to leave those very first voice messages. Remarkably, we were each other's very first match. That single radio connection sparked a beautiful, wonderful life together. We are truly blessed to have found one another and deeply grateful for the incredible love we share today. We are forever grateful to 93.1 WPOC. How you like that? We're the reason they came together.
1: Well, happy anniversary. Yeah. Here's to many more.
0: I think it must have been some kind of technology we had 20 years ago. I don't remember the dateline. But, you know, we could probably orchestrate something like that here on the radio. Like, let's say tomorrow morning, you know, what do? We find a woman and we allow her to make the call. We'll give her three guys. You got to be single, right? Single. You must be single, right?
1: What in the world are you trying to orchestrate now, live on the radio?
0: Well, what I'm thinking is tomorrow, if it worked for Mike and Terry 20 years ago, why shouldn't we try again? Because out there somewhere is someone who is looking for love, right? There's a lot of single people. Why can't we find a single woman, a single lady? She can tell us a few things about herself, and we'll have all the gentlemen apply, and you and I will screen them out. We'll pick three guys we think would be good candidates, and then we'll let her decide which one she'd like to go on a date and go see him. And
1: hold on. Our boss is calling me. I'll be right back.
0: Why am I not surprised? No, I really think that we could do this. The date can be totally on you all. You know what I mean? And it's up to your call. If you're comfortable, continue with whoever it is. If not, you tell them to hit the road.
1: Hold on. Michael's still talking.

0: Here at 93.1 WPOC. Candace, I think we should accept the challenge. Terry and Mike met through 93.1 WPOC 20 years ago, over 20 years ago, because they've been married now 20 years. And they have been in love from day one. And apparently their marriage has worked out wonderfully. And they feel blessed and forever grateful to WPOC for the love that they were able to share as a result of WPOC. So I think you and I, Candace, we could recreate that and do that same magic again. There's another couple out there waiting to be matched. So here's what we're going to do. We need a young lady, 21 or over. You got to be an adult, right? Who is interested in meeting a guy. Call us at 800-321-3693. It'll be our little experiment. We'll see if you and I can be matchmakers. What do you think?
1: Remember, what? I told you the boss was on the phone.
0: Oh, the boss will be fine with it. Why? We need more love in the world, and we're here to bring people together. So if we can find a young single lady who is or young or whatever age doesn't matter. Whatever you give us your particulars and what you're looking for, and we're going to find you a guy, and we will make the match right here on the radio. And it'll be just as magical as Mike and Terry. I got a feeling we're about to share some love. What do you think? Come on. Don't you feel it? Don't you feel
1: okay.
0: it? I feel it. 800-321.
1: Yes, I'm hopping on board.
0: 800-321-3693. Is there a woman who would like to meet a guy?

0: WPOC. Now, we're going to get to the gooder news in just a couple of minutes, but I wanted to confirm there's been some questions about what the New York City mayor said regarding Taylor Swift and Travis Kelce's wedding. Candace, did you hear about this?
1: I did, but I can't wrap my mind around this.
0: All right, well, let me tell you what was said. Mayor Mondani expressed confidence in the New York PD and state partners ensuring safety during the World Cup, which is being played there. The mayor mentioned that the World Cup coincides with other events like the Knicks.

0: that's going to be played at the wedding for Travis Kelce. And this wedding is supposedly happening 2 weeks from this Friday. 2 weeks from Friday is July 3rd. So that is what we know. Did you get your invitation?
1: There is no invitation for me. And quite frankly, I just cannot believe that the mayor could say this.
0: Well, he did. And it's in the news everywhere today. I mean, you know, it's in the news.
1: Yeah, but like, wouldn't you think that some agreement has now been broken?
0: No.
1: There has to have been some nonsense.
0: No, I don't think she talked to him. I think he can report what he's reporting. He says that the city is ready for this major event, Travis Kelce and Taylor Swift's wedding on July 3rd. So that's the deal. We have got your gooder news coming up. We will get to that, but Dan and Shay already pouring tequila. I can

0: 93.1 WPOC. His name is Corey Kent, Michael, Jay, and Candace, and we need to share some sunshine and roses and butterflies.
1: I need some good news.
0: That's right. Good news, Candace. Good news. It's a segment that we like
2: this
0: to share every
2: incredible.
0: Morning. Okay, what do you have?
2: So, all right. There's a chance encounter on a New York subway that has led to an extraordinary friendship. 27-year-old Molly Sellen flew home from work. It was a work trip to Spain on May 1st. And she was like, all right, going to go about my normal routine, quiet train ride, heading back to her New York City apartment. Well, Molly, who was commuting with AirPods in her ears, noticed that a woman next to her had asked her a question. And initially, Molly was like, you know, respond really quickly and then just continued in silence.
0: She said something like,
2: but then the woman asked her, the woman asked her another question.
0: What?
2: And then the two began talking.
0: Okay.
2: First about Molly's trip to Spain and then about their lives. So they had a 40-minute conversation. Molly learned that the woman's name was Maria and she's 81. Maria lost her husband at 28. Her parents a few months later and her daughter when she was 56 years old.
0: Wow.
2: And she was like, my dream is to return to her native Puerto Rico. She left the island more than 7 decades ago, but Maria was like, I haven't been able to get back home because I'm a really anxious flyer.
0: Right.
2: So anyway, Molly decides, you know what? We're going to make it happen. Not only that, but now the two are friends and Maria goes over. Maria and Molly, they have dinner together and they do this on Mondays. This has garnered like 3 million views on TikTok. All of this. On the subway. Then they go to dinner. This gains even more views on TikTok. And she's like, you know what? We're going to be friends. They're going back to Puerto Rico. They're going in July. And they're both going together.
0: That's cool. And
2: isn't that incredible?
0: Molly's probably never been there. She's only 27, right?
2: Yeah.
0: So she's never been to Puerto Rico.
2: So, and then on top of it, they kept getting gifts. So, like, Delta gifted them free flights. Uber is giving them vouchers.
0: Oh, wow.
2: Hilton reached out.
0: Dang. That's
2: right?
0: Cool. Yeah.
2: It's incredible.
0: Well, that's very sweet of Molly. I'm glad she paid attention and answered the question, took her earbuds out. See, this is an example of what can happen when you take your earbuds out. Now, I don't want you taking your earbuds out if you're listening to 93.1 WPOC.
2: Correct.
0: But
2: just all the other ones.
0: Yeah, exactly. 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If you listen to 93.1 WPOC, it's all different. That's your gooder news. So Molly and Maria, lifetime friends now. Very sweet.
2: Going to Puerto Rico.
0: All right, there's your gooder news today. Here's your gooder country. Ella and Morgan.

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0: 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It's Bob Delmon. You're on the road right now.
1: My name is Jay. I am working right now. I'm driving down 95 heading into across the Delaware border. I work at Public Transit for Maryland Department of Transportation.
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93.1 WPOC. Orioles lost to the Seattle Mariners yesterday 3-1. Play them again tonight. Then they're on the road. Not until the 25th do they return home playing the Nationals.

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0: Awesome. 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
1: Where I'm at now, 9 years, but I've been doing it for a ton more.
0: Do you love your work?
1: I do. I have a 4-year-old with autism, so I absolutely love it. It's helped me.
0: Wow.

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You know what? We got Tim McGraw tickets coming up at 12:05. What do you think about that? Going to be at Jiffy Lube Live August 15th. And this guy, along with Luke Bryan, both of them at Nationals Park August 20th. Jason Aldean.

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Today is National Thank a Teacher Day. I guess toward the end of the year, you want to thank your teachers for all the hard work they did during the school year. So see a teacher, thank them.

0: 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What are we doing?
1: Helping my husband and my son build a deck on the back of our house. It's almost finished, so hopefully by Monday, as long as it doesn't rain, we'll be sitting out there cooking out.
0: I got to build a deck, too. I mean, write a check so somebody can build a deck for me.

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1: Ironing. 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
2: 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I don't know what magic powers these girls have that can just whip on a magical eyeliner, but I can't do it.
3: 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I'm done. 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

0: It's lunchtime. 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What do you have?
1: All right, Jason Aldean for Sean, what you doing?
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1: I love

0: Emily Green, Changed My Mind, to Rebecca in Towson. 93.1 WPOC. Brooks and Dunn, for you, what you doing? Where are you?
1: I'm in Ellicott City right now, DoorDashing.
0: DoorDashing? All right, so what's in the car right now?
1: Mexican food.
0: Tacos, burritos, just look in the bag. What is it?
1: Flour tortillas.
0: Save one for me.
1: I'll get them next time.
0: Uber to Del Monte's Diner, whatever you want.

0: whatever. There you go. Jordan Davis on 93.1 WPOC and Tim McGraw tickets. I got them for you. Do you want them? Sure you do. Jiffy Lube Live, August 15th. Caller number 9 right now. 1-800-321-3693. And back to the diner, back to request. What are we thinking? What do you want?
1: Because I'm heading down to the ocean right now and can't wait to be knee-deep in the water somewhere.
2: That'll be great. Now, are you going with family or girlfriend or what's going on?
1: Yeah, go with the family this time. We'll see how that goes. Plan on just doing a lot of fishing by myself.
2: Where are your favorite places to go in Ocean City?
1: Purple Moose. It's got that good homie sports bar or feel to it.
0: Yeah, I like that myself. On the boardwalk.

0: to Mike and Elgin City. There's Jason Aldean, 93.1 WPOC. Who do we have here?
1: This is Tony Wright.
0: Tony, where are you calling from?
1: Parkville, Maryland.
0: You did win. Congratulations.
1: Thank you, sir. Tim McGraw, right?
0: Tim McGraw, right? What are you doing today?
1: Well, I just got done working. Just pulled up to my house, and you said, call in to win Tim McGraw tickets. I said, I'll try it.
0: What do you do for a living?
1: Tractor trailer distribution for a vending company out of Virginia.
0: Hardworking man. We'll celebrate with Tim McGraw August 15th at Jiffy Lube Live. Chris Young now, out to Timonium.

0: Steven in Sykesville. There's Morgan Wallen, 93.1 WPOC, and Dylan Scott. We got my girl for you. You want to send a message out to all the women out there? Go ahead.
1: Be you and evolve. Whoever that is on your constantly influx journey of self-discovery through life. Like, no matter what your circumstances are, girl, carry yourself with poise, grace, and class. You are the beauty you appreciate in the world, so don't miss out.
0: You go, my girl.
2: She looks so pretty when the makeup on. You should hear her talking to her mama on the phone. I love it when she raps.

0: mind on you. We got that on for you.
1: Well, actually, my husband likes it. He's been trying to even call for 2 days to get somebody to play it, and the other folks on his answers.
2: Oh my gosh, nobody's answering the phone?
1: No.
2: I've been trying to tell people to answer the phone. I've been on top of this, I swear. Nobody listens to me. We have meetings. I'm like, well, who's answering the phones? And it falls on deaf ears. I don't know what's going on. Everyone's on social media.
1: Yeah, that tweeting and Facebook seems to be a problem everywhere.
2: Yeah.
1: It's an epidemic.
2: Oh, wait, I answer the phones. Oh, that's my...

0: Kenny Chesney. That's going out to Sean in Parkville, 93.1 WPOC. Mitchell Tempany for Debbie on Delmont Steiner, heading to...
1: dentist appointment today. Yay.
2: You brush and floss and all that stuff?
1: Yeah, I'm getting ready to brush again.
2: That's what you do. You floss and you brush right before you go to the dentist.
1: Right, so he can clean your teeth some more. Yep.
2: Yeah, and so you don't get scolded as much. It feels like you're in middle school and the teacher is like yelling at you, did something wrong. And they tell you you're not brushing and flossing right. You're bleeding. Yeah. Why is it bleeding? Because you're sticking a metal pick in my gums. That's why.

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2: Around 695 the Beltway. Now, the outer loop is very slow from Perry Parkway to an accident after Cromwell Bridge Road before Providence Road. The outer loop is also pretty slow as you head southbound from Liberty Road down to Route 40. Inner loop is slow from Route 40 up to I-70. That's your traffic up to the minute.
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24: And now a look at Baltimore weather and surrounding areas. We're expecting partly sunny skies today. Mostly sunny into the afternoon. We'll get to a high near 86, overnight low 66. Rain moves in on Thursday with severe thunderstorms possible.
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0: for Brian and Severna Park. There's Russell Dickerson, 93.1 WPOC. And you're working right now?
1: I'm working in the dungeon.
2: The basement?
1: Yes.
2: No windows?
1: Nothing.
2: Fluorescent lighting?
1: You know it.
2: You need some vitamin D. I'm worried about your health and your mental health.
1: Well, thank you for that.
2: X-Files. You work for the X-Files, don't you?
1: No.
2: Government?
1: Yes, actually, government.
2: I knew it! You want to believe.
1: Yeah, absolutely.
0: Tyler Hubbard for you.

93.1 WPOC. Have you ever seen Thomas Rhett live in concert? You know, he's coming to Merriweather. You got to see the show August 13th. Should be here before you know it. You know, we're like a couple weeks away from the 4th of July.

0: it's Michael J. and Candace. And don't forget, for Father's Day at 7:30, we've got another chance for you to find out how to win your dad an exotic racing experience at Pocono.
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Anybody following the World Cup? 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It's kind of confusing. Group L, Group B, Group J. I know that USA plays Australia Friday at 3 p.m. USA, beat them. They will, right?

0: it's Michael J. and Candace. You know, Candace, if you put together a list of the three hottest men in country music, you've got concert tickets to all three tomorrow morning.
1: Tim McGraw.
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0: Jason Aldean and Luke Bryan at 8:30-ish.
1: Yeah.
0: In the hot seat.
1: We've got a lot going on in this show. 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

0: 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We're heading to Maggie.
1: I'm just driving to work. This is my second shift today. 14-hour workday for me.
0: Well, we'll get a song on for you as you're going to work, okay?
1: Thank you very much.

93.1 WPOCR. So with the World Cup, there's a new drinking game out there. Do you want to hear about it? All right, I'll let you know. After Dirt on My Boots, John Party, WPOC.

0: Today's Best Country, 93.1 WPOC. There's Luke Combs. You're with Bob Delmont. So you can make a drinking game out of anything. There's a few people doing the World Cup drinking game. Before the game of choice, you got to write down the names of the key players for each team. Put them in a drawing. The number of names will obviously need to correspond with how many people are participating. Once the names are drawn, your job is to watch your player's performance and drink accordingly. For instance, a yellow card is one shot. Red card, two shots of your liquor of choice. An assist is you finish half the drink, and a goal, you finish the whole drink. And if your player is a goalkeeper, you finish a drink for every goal conceded. Then you got to drink when there's a corner kick or a shot on target. Hey, drink responsibly though, okay? Have some water in between.
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20: 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Heroes like Fire Captain Andrew Donner, inspired by the bravery of New York City firefighters on 9/11, Andrew devoted his life to serving his community. 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
0: 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I'm jealous now.

93.1 WPOC this weekend. Toy Story 5 hits theaters. I got that song from Taylor Swift coming up next. If you haven't heard it yet,

0: today's best country, 93.1 WPOC. Where do you think Taylor Swift and Travis go on vacation? Probably Saint something, one of the Saints. It's pretty nice and expensive. 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

0: If you missed Jordan Davis at Pier 6 Pavilion over the weekend, he will be coming around Friday, August 7th, doing a post-game concert at Nationals Park in D.C. 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

93.1 WPOC. Feeling that humidity this afternoon. Stickier than the past couple of days. You definitely feel it if you're working outside. 85 degrees now in downtown Baltimore. Here's Brantley Gilbert.

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Something you haven't heard for a while? 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

0: 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But hey, I got the rest of the day off. 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

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Here's Kane Brown. It's Woman.

0: it's Michael J. and Candace. You know, Candace, if you put together a list of the three hottest men in country music, you've got concert tickets to all three tomorrow morning.
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Father's Day coming up this Sunday. If your dad lives out of town like mine does, I hope you got your card in the mail today.

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0: 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And don't forget, for Father's Day at 7:30, we've got another chance for you to find out how to win your dad an exotic racing experience at Pocono.
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0: 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Where are you calling from?
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0: 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This is going to be so much fun. 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
5: I-95, traffic slowing before the Beltway, heading into the Fort McHenry Tunnel. BW Parkway barely moving from 895 north across 95 onto Russell Street into the worksite after Bush Street. On 895, it's crawling from the BW Parkway into the Harbor Tunnel. Now on the Beltway, there are delays, leaving 95, outer loop to Camp Meade Road, inner loop to Security Boulevard, then Greenspring Avenue to the JFX, and from Charles Street into Parkville, where several incidents have been cleared at Pering Parkway. That's your traffic up to the minute.
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0: Michael J. and Candace. You know, Candace, if you put together a list of the three hottest men in country music, you've got concert tickets to all three tomorrow morning.
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0: In the hot seat.
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trailer has been released, and this footage shows Shrek, Donkey, Fiona, and family on another adventure in a new city. Now, Donkey mentions that it's time for a makeover, which is a hint about the movie's different animation style. The cast includes Mike Myers, Eddie Murphy, Cameron Diaz, and Zendaya. It will be in theaters June 30th.

Luke Bryan is teaming up with Jason Aldean for the Double Down Tour this summer. They will come to Nationals Park in D.C. August 20th. Here's Country and She Knows It on 93.1 WPOC.

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1: 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Coming up, Keith Urban. I want to suggest something to him for a music video. Let's see if he can make my dream come true. Keith Urban, and we'll also talk about original music. All right, that's happening in the studio in a second, and we'll do Tell Me Something Good. All right, let's go.

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Something you haven't heard for a while. Because it's Throwback Thursday tomorrow. 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

Hey, it's Bobby Bones. More with Keith Urban on the way. I want to see if he can possibly put me in a music video. All right, Keith Urban next on The Bobby Bones Show.

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1: Do you like playing the smaller rooms occasionally?
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1: So are you going to do a new original album this year, though, then, since you're putting this out?
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12: Well, sunny for the rest of today with highs staying in the 80s for tonight. Partly cloudy and then becoming mostly cloudy with lows in the 70s. Partly sunny for Thursday and a slight chance of showers and thunderstorms and highs in the lower 90s. I'm Dre Johnson with weather.
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17: 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England back in front.
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